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0: Only 1 week left in our 10K payroll, and right now I gave Jaden from Mundingburra the go-ahead. He's earned $200, but tomorrow morning with Wildy, he's going to call out another name. If they call back, $200 to them, Jaden's off, and he's only won his $200. But if they don't call back, Jaden goes up to $400 and growing. 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So make sure you do that. Get on in. We're going to play some Black Keys for you next. It's Power 100.
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2: 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Three people have been arrested and charged with weapons offences from a property in Burdekin.
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0: Power 100, Scorpions. Been at Fanning before this. And I cannot tell a lie, I was out at Melville Farms watching the boxing last night with Wildy at one of the tables, and I had enough fun that I feel that I may be getting a little bit sick right now, which isn't good, because I am supposed to go back to Brisbane next weekend. So, well, fingers crossed, I'll go home a little bit after midday, have a bunch of ginger, garlic, and orange juice, and pray for the best. I skipped it. I didn't get it through the show holiday, and I think it might be coming around. Incubus, Police Play next. I'm going to be running around seeing if we have any juice in the office. It's Power 100.
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0: It's your Sunday session on Power 100. After 11 o'clock, we are playing Pacific Avenue's new track. Charting very well here in Australia, plus some Pearl Jam to even it out. See what I did there? Eddie Vedder and the boys, come and play some songs for us here on Power 100 after 11 o'clock.
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9: Hi there, Alana McIntyre here with the latest. Liberal Senator Andrew Bragg says he strongly disagrees with Tony Abbott after the former Prime Minister said multiculturalism had failed in Australia. Pauline Hanson has spoken about immigration down under at the Conservative Political Action Conference in London, saying she doesn't want Australia to end up like England. The One Nation leader having a go at Australia during her address to a crowd of about 120 people.
10: You got it right in Britain, and I'm glad you did. It's pity we don't learn. We're too stupid over there with these feminist organisations or these other ones or the activists and pushing their own agenda.

0: And Melanie C has married her Australian partner Chris Dingwall in the English countryside. Apparently all the Spice Girls were there except Victoria Beckham, who actually designed Mel's wedding gown.
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0: In NRL, the Tigers have now lost five in a row. Benji Marshall, speaking after his side, was unable to score a point against the Bulldogs last night.
2: Pretty poor from us. You know, we're really struggling at the moment with confidence. Off the back of it, you know, we struggle to defend our sets. So, like, it's tough at the moment for us. But I thought we showed a bit of fight at the start of the second half, and then moments got away from us, and then the scoreboard next minute is 32-0.
0: While the Warriors beat the Dragons 20-12, the most expensive sporting event in history just got even more expensive. Tickets to Monday morning's World Cup final between Spain and Argentina in New Jersey have increased again. The average ticket is now over $15,000.
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4: Should be nice and sunny once again, looking at tops of 27 today across Townsville, overnight down to 13 as we start our new week tomorrow with more tops of 27 and sunny. Partly cloudy on Tuesday and Wednesday. Still beautiful tops of 28 here in Townsville.
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0: One hit, one to Steve Earle and Copperhead Road on Power 100. It's Nathan with you through till midday. 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

0: It's Power 100. Your Sunday morning done right. And Rachel has arrived. I'll have a chat with her next. But she was kind enough, after I told her I had a sore throat, to bring me in some kind of Vapo Drop thing. You might be able to hear it in my mouth. I feel slightly better already. I'm basically just ready to go home and try and get better, because I need to be back here fit and fighting 1 o'clock tomorrow for Jag the Joker once again and get someone else on the 10K payroll. We're coming back in with Chili's, My Friends, and Fifth Riders Walk. 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

0: Power 100, it is the end of the show for me this afternoon. Rachel joins me now. Rachel, I'm very tired. We've had a big week of giving away money in our 10K payroll. What have you been up to this week?
1: I've been up to so much, Nathan, but I do have a new pillow, so life is so good. Do you know how much difference a new pillow makes?
0: You sound like Stu right now.
1: Dude, I'm like living for my new pillow like every night. I can't wait to go to bed. It is so good.
0: Tell me more about this pillow.
1: I think it's called a Dreamscape or something like that. $70 I have ever spent in my whole life.
0: Okay, well, that's Rachel's story about her pillow. Time for her to take over. Anything you're doing interesting on the show today? You got science dude guy thing?
1: Yeah, Sunday slash science spacey dude slash reporter Tom is in the house answering all your science and space related questions. I'm just going to play some really cool music.
0: Yeah.
1: Hang out for a Sunday sesh. It is Sunday. Reset for the big week ahead.
0: True. 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
11: Hi there, Alana McIntyre here with the latest. Andrew Bragg says he disagrees with fellow Liberal Tony Abbott when it comes to multiculturalism. Earlier this week, the former Prime Minister said it had failed Australia. The Liberal Senator has told ABC's insiders

0: Islamophobia, but he believes there is a bigger issue.
1: It is a serious issue, but I make the point that the only Australians that have to live in cages are Jewish Australians, and that's why there's a Royal Commission on the back of a massacre against Jewish Australians who were commemorating Hanukkah at Bondi Beach.
0: The war between the US and Iran is escalating again. Two troops have been killed by Iranian strikes on a base in Jordan, and a third American is still missing. A secret new agency is reportedly being set up to deal with crime in Victoria ahead of the state election. Massive waves are pounding Gold Coast beaches thanks to a slow-moving low. Businesses are struggling across the nation, but particularly in New South Wales, with data from ASIC showing 14 are shutting up shop every single day. And Melanie C has married her Aussie partner Chris Dingwall in a secret celebration in the English countryside. Almost all of the Spice Girls were there, but Victoria Beckham, she didn't attend, but she did design her former bandmate's wedding gown.
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0: Spain and Argentina are going through their final preps ahead of tomorrow's World Cup final. The newsroom's John Michael is in New Jersey with the latest.
3: Wild weather has disrupted today's final training sessions. Spain cancelling their hit out, while Argentina's was delayed by nearly an hour due to heavy thunderstorms across the region. Conditions are expected to clear by kickoff, however. Starting 11s will be announced just before the match gets underway, with Spain confident teenage star Lamine Yamal will line up despite struggling with a leg injury.
0: In the NRL, the Tigers have slumped to 5 losses in a row. They were thrashed by the Bulldogs 32-0.
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5: Blue skies for your Sunday with a top of 27, dropping down to 13 tonight and back up to 27 for your Monday. Tuesday, we might see a shower or two, tops of 27 and a low of 13.
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0: Dire Straits rocking your Sunday on Power 100 with a track from their second album, Brothers in Arms. It is my favourite album. I don't know about you. My name is Rachel and I'm in the studio until 4 o'clock this afternoon. Lots of cool stuff happening around Townsville for a Sunday. And the Warehouse just kicked off their loading dock event, so I'm going to try and chase down one of the bands from there. That's going to happen in about 15 minutes. Right now, though, let's keep the tunes rolling. Dandy Warhol's up next on Power 100.
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0: noise work for your Sunday sesh on Power 100. Rachel with you until 4 o'clock today. And right now, got Cameron from Trigger Warning down the line. Happy Sunday, mate. Proper Sunday sesh happening right now down at the warehouse.
1: G'day, how you doing?
0: I'm sick. How are you?
1: I'm well. Getting ready to play this afternoon.
0: Yeah, and doors opened at 12 and there is a hyper lineup. Have you seen any of the other bands yet?
1: I have. I've seen a few. I'm looking forward to seeing them again, though. It's going to be a great day.
0: Okay, and Cameron, Trigger Warning, it's a punk band. And I'm not sure if most people know, but punk has a bunch of sub-genres. So where does Trigger Warning sit?
1: Yeah, certainly are. They seem to get more every day. But we sit into the sort of skate punk era, 90s, early 2000s sort of era. Yeah, high energy, high excitement, good fun.
0: Awesome. And who are you guys influenced by?
1: Oh, look, plenty of bands. I would say bands like NoFX, Pennywise, and Bad Religion, to name a few.
0: Oh, very, very cool. And what time are you guys taking the stage today?
1: So we'll be on at about 1:45 is our slot.
0: Okay, awesome. All right, so Cameron, I'll let you go and get ready for your gig. Thanks for the call, mate.
1: Awesome. Thanks, Rach. Have a great day.
0: You too, mate. All right, that's Cameron, guitarist from Trigger Warning, and they're playing at 1:45 today. It's absolutely free. It's all ages, and it is happening right now at the Mansfield Warehouse. I'm going to press play on Aerosmith next. You're on Power 100.
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0: 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It is... It is Faith No More. Get excited. And I'm going to chuck on some Crazy Town. But first, we're going to hit up the newsroom. Stay up to date. 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
9: I'm John Fabris. Another night of US strikes to reduce Iran's power in the Strait of Hormuz and retaliation for American soldier bombing casualties in Jordan. Political scientist Cameron Mutton expects more soldier deaths will reverberate back in America.
10: They are already seem to be on the path of some sort of escalation and potential ground invasions. This killing of US soldiers will probably reduce the opposition within the US establishment.
9: Social media trolls, particularly of kids, are to face new laws in Victoria to force the identification of anonymous online users stirring hatred and vilification. Premier Allen also plans to remove barriers for suing social media and AI outlets.
11: Australian first changes amongst the first in the world for a government to step in and support parents and families.
9: And the soccer ball from Maradona's Hand of God goal in the 1986 World Cup is to be auctioned and is expected to fetch millions.
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12: The Bulldogs within striking distance of the NRL top eight following a commanding 32-0 win over the Tigers. Coach Cameron Seraldo says the return of experienced stars, including Viliami Kikau, has added more bites.
13: It's just given us a lot more leadership, yeah, a lot more security and probably, you know, our performance and how the guys feel out on the field.
12: The Warriors and Raiders also notching wins yesterday. Tasmania Devils reportedly making a move on their inaugural coach. Ken Hinckley spotted boarding a flight to Hobart this morning with 7 saying the 59-year-old is set to take the reins of the AFL club. And the bronze medal playoff has wrapped up at the FIFA World Cup. Our reporter John Michael is in the US.
14: In one of the matches of the tournament, England has had a thrilling 6-4 win over France. It's the most amount of goals in a World Cup match in over 50 years and the equal most amount England has ever scored in a game. Bukayo Saka, the star for the Three Lions, with a hat-trick, while Jude Bellingham also found the back of the net to end the tournament with 7 goals.
12: And that's the sport. I'm Harrison Preve.
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0: Blue skies for your Sunday with a top of 27, dropping down to 13 tonight and back up to 27 for your Monday. Tuesday, we might see a shower or two, tops of 27 and a low of 13.
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0: Violent Femmes rocking your Sunday on Power 100. My name is Rachel, and I'm going to be in the studio with you until 4 o'clock today. And did you know that that band Violent Femmes have actually been together for over 40 years? They did break up in 2009 for 4 years when frontman Gordon gave fast food chain Wendy's the rights to use their track in an ad, and the bass player Brian Ritchie freaked out, saying it was a disgusting cop-out. But the bands are back together again, and they're currently touring in the United States of America right now. And who knows, maybe they'll even grace our shores. Right now, though, one band we're never, ever going to see ever again is Nirvana. And I'm going to press play on them on my favorite track from the In Utero album. That's next on Power 100.
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2: 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Three people have been arrested and charged with weapons offences from a property in Burdekin.
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0: 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Hello, my name is Rachel, and I still remember seeing Iggy in 2006 at Big Day Out, and he was crazy. Did you see him at the Big Day Out? Did you ever go to a Big Day Out? If you did and you want to leave me a voice note on the iHeart app, feel free. If you don't have it, download it now. It's free. And all you need to do is tap the little microphone at the top right-hand side of the screen. I have so many memories of the Big Day Out festivals, but they are buried deep, deep in my mind. So maybe if you send me yours, they'll trigger mine, and then we can talk about them on air. One band that never jumped on the Big Day Out circuit is AC/DC. They're up next. 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

0: 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You're with Rachel for your Sunday session. I am here till 4 o'clock this afternoon playing better music and more of it, like Chili Peppers. 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And Creed. 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
9: I'm John Fabris. Victoria's proposing new laws to flush out anonymous online trolls and make it easier to sue social media companies. The Premier expressing determination to stamp out hate and vilification.
10: Give parents and families the tools and the power to tackle these tech giants and to hold them account.
9: Another night of strikes on Iran as the US avenges the deaths of more of its service personnel, this time in Jordan. Retired Lieutenant General Mark Hertling telling the Bulwark others were wounded by Iran's attack.
11: The death of two. There's another service member that's still missing. This all occurred at the Mawafak Salty Air Base.
9: And incoming UK PM Andy Burnham scrapping Keir Starmer's digital ID card plan, which had significant public backlash. Former Scotland Yard detective Peter Blexley telling GB News it would have been a minefield.
12: And as you go out your house to walk down a park, Plod walks up to you and says, "Where's your ID?" I'm going sunbathing, mate. Don't care. Where's your ID?
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13: NRL action kicking off on the Gold Coast, where the Titans are facing Manly. Our league expert Corey Oates believes the home side can spring an upset on the Sea Eagles.
14: The Titans are playing a brand of footy that's keeping them in the game. So they're always dangerous. They were dangerous when they couldn't do that. When they, you know, if they were on, they were on. When they're not, but this year they're a different team. They're defending better, and I think that they can get a win.
13: The Dolphins and Cowboys to wrap up round 20 at Suncorp. In the NRLW, the Titans have smashed the Eels 50-12. Richmond and Hawthorn have resumed round 19 of the AFL at the MCG, where at last check the Hawks are up by 29 in the second term. The Suns to host the Bulldogs later this arvo on the Gold Coast, while Essendon meets the Giants at Marvel Stadium. The Wallabies have crushed Italy 57-10 in their Rugby Nations Championship clash in Perth. The All Blacks thumped Ireland 40-21. England and the Springboks also notching wins. And England's been awarded bronze at the FIFA World Cup with a 6-4 victory over France. That's sport, I'm Harrison Freeve.
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0: Blue skies for your Sunday with a top of 27, dropping down to 13 tonight and back up to 27 for your Monday. Tuesday, we might see a shower or two, tops of 27 and a low of 13.
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0: In Excess, rocking your Sunday on Power 100. And I don't know if you had the chance, but supposedly last night there was a tribute band at the Dalrymple Hotel, and they were so good. Full-grown women were crying about Michael Hutchinson. I think that is so sweet. I was not there. I was freezing out of the fight nights at the farm version 3 at Alligator Creek. So I didn't get a chance to, I don't know, catch them. So I am having a little bit of FOMO. Anyway, I'm here till 4 o'clock. My name is Rachel, and I've got some more awesome Aussie rock on the way. It's Eskimo Joe. You're on Power 100.
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0: 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Rachel with you until 4 o'clock for your Sunday session. Just reminiscing about how cool I thought I was when I found that band when I was 14 years old. And now I have kids, and it's funny because sometimes when they find cool new music they resonate with, they kind of get the same, I don't know, let's call it ego about them, like they're really cool because they just found this new band. It's so funny. One band I did not appreciate until I was a little bit older is The Angels, and they're up next for your Sunday session here on Power 100.
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0: 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You're with Rachel for your Sunday session. I'm here till 4 o'clock this afternoon, and Wildy is back tomorrow from 5:30, giving you the chance to win $500 cold hard cash with Jag the Joker. All you need to do is listen out for your cue to call 1-300-89-19-29 and pick a card. That's all you got to do. You got to pick the card that has the Joker, and bam, $500 is yours. And that is thanks to our mates at Totally Workwear, Hugh Street, Courage On. I love your work. Hey, I'm going to chuck up some Green Day. When I come around. And Kings of Leon. Someone like me. But first, we're going to head into the news and sport rooms. 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
9: I'm John Fabris. Hostilities remain escalated between Iran and the US. Retired Lieutenant General Mark Hertling telling the Bulwark the Memorandum of Understanding towards peace was a terrible document.
10: We jumped the gun. We're going to start now sending ships through the strait. And Iran said, no, you're not, because that was what we were going to talk about. So we're going to start hitting ships again.
9: Identities would be forcibly disclosed of anonymous online users spreading hate and vilification under new laws planned in Victoria.

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1: To make it absolutely clear, there is no place here for hate or for vilification.
0: And outgoing UK PM Keir Starmer's digital ID card idea has been dumped by his replacement Andy Burnham. Former Conservative MP Louise Mensch telling GB News it was overly authoritarian.
2: There are many different ways of checking whether somebody's legal to work in this country. Digital ID is not the one. And by the way, a massive cybersecurity risk.
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4: NRL action on the Gold Coast, where the Titans are leading Manly 28-14 early in the second half. The Dolphins battle the Cowboys in their derby at Suncorp. The Finns looking to bounce back after last week's 66-0 thrashing. And Cowboys coach Todd Payton is wary.
5: Yeah, they're a very good team. We know how desperate they're going to be to come out after last week's game and back home at Lang Park.
4: AFL Hawthorn cruising over Richmond, up by 63 points in the third quarter at the MCG. The Suns looking to snap their 7-game skid against the Dogs on the Gold Coast. Coach Damien Hardwick says a win would take some of the pressure off.
6: Look, I love the players. I think the players love me. We've got a really good relationship. At the end of the day, people will always sit there and pull apart clubs. We're not winning games. That's it in a nutshell.
4: Golf, Lucas Herbert's fallen to fourth at the Open with a third round of one over par 71. The Aussie 7-under trailing American Sam Burns by three shots. And Kimi Antonelli launches from pole in tonight's F1 Belgian Grand Prix. Oscar Piastri to start sixth on the grid. That's sport. I'm Harrison Preeve.
7: North Queensland doesn't care what's on the odometer. Bitumen, black soil, the track out to the reef. It all needs the same thing. A vehicle that doesn't quit. The GWM Tank 300 FEV pairs serious off-road grunt with a plug-in hybrid engine that saves you at the pump. 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The Tank 500 steps up. 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
8: Blue skies for your Sunday with a top of 27, dropping down to 13 tonight and back up to 27 for your Monday. Tuesday, we might see a shower or two, tops of 27 and a low of 13.
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1: What we've got here is failure to communicate. Some men you just can't reach. So you get what we had here last week, which is the way he wants it. Well, he gets it. I don't like it.

0: Joan Jett and the Blackhearts are rocking your Sunday on Power 100. My name is Rachel. I'm with you until 4 o'clock, so we've got about another 40 minutes together. And joining me inside the next 20, I've got Tom, the smartest guy I know. He is our Sunday Sesh Science Spacey Dude / reporter. So if you have a question for him, let us know on the iHeart app. Just tap the little microphone at the top right-hand side of the screen. Right now, though, we're going to press play on Metallica. 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

0: 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You're with Rachel for your Sunday sesh. 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
4: Hello, how's it going?
0: I'm super, I think, for Athgang. Hey, this week's question actually comes from Steph on our socials, and she wants to know, Tom, what is the meaning of life?
4: So, the consensus is to make your own meaning, but I'm pretty sure algae doesn't have opinions. So, a more practical answer could be to hydrogenize carbon.
0: Okay, hydrogenizing carbon.
4: Yes, hydrogenizing carbon.
0: What does that mean?
4: You can consider carbon dioxide as a flat battery. By sticking hydrogen onto it, sometimes hydrogen and oxygen together, you charge it up. So, by doing so, you've either made carbohydrates or hydrocarbons, or in other words, food or fuel.
0: So, the meaning of life is for me to go to the servo?
4: Well, that may be what's needed to sustain modern humans, but life in general makes its own food and fuel from basic components to make more complex molecules and do more complex things. But at the root of it all is hydrogenizing carbon.
0: Okay, so this is just basically energy. We're energy. Food in, food out, output, input, creating.
4: Yeah, and obviously a big part of this you would have learned in school is photosynthesis, which basically kickstarts the food web. But there's another part of this we've only recently discovered, and that's called chemolithotrophs. So those are little organisms that live at the bottom of the ocean where there is no light. Instead, they use chemicals from geothermal vents to do this. And those single-celled life forms may be what started life on Earth.
0: Oh, wow. Once again, Tom, you've left me with more questions.
4: Yeah, and we want to do the same thing on Mars as well, but that's another conversation.
0: You've left me with more questions than answers, but I hope that helps, Steph. I kind of interpretate that to mean, so long as you've, I don't know, done the dishes, ate some food, that is the meaning of life.
4: Plant some trees. That's a good one.
0: Yeah?
4: Mm.
0: Okay. And that's actually happening this afternoon down at the goat track. So if you're listening to this and you're like, I need to have more meaning in my life, head down to the bottom of the goat track. There is a working bee on. Hey, Tom, I'll catch you next week. We're going to hit up some noise works right now. This is Power 100.
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If you haven't already registered for Power 100's 10K payroll, jump on the computer now, power100.com.au, and I could be calling out your name 7 o'clock tomorrow morning to get you on the payroll here at Power 100. So wake up with me from 5:30 tomorrow morning. Wildy, I'm

0: Power 100. Rachel here, signing off for my Sunday shift right about now. And I'm going to head down to the warehouse. The loading dock, hopefully catch trigger warning. It is an all ages and completely free event. 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Wildy will be back tomorrow morning from 5:30. Right now, I'm going to leave you with the Chili Peppers and Nickelback. That's after the newsroom. Stay up to date. 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
10: I'm John Fabris. Nighttime strikes have been unleashed again on Iran as the US military death toll rises to 16, two confirmed killed in an attack on its base in Jordan. Retired Lieutenant General Mark Hertling blames a key document for peace failing.
11: The original memorandum of understanding, which was a path toward further negotiation, was so incredibly bad that both sides had misunderstanding of each other.
10: Aussie entertainer Jason Donovan shared publicly the death of his actor dad Terence Donovan, age 90. He was born in England and moved to Melbourne, appearing in Aussie shows Homicide, Division 4, Cop Shop, Neighbours and others. And the UK's polarising digital ID card plan's been scrapped by incoming PM Andy Burnham, while agreeing with the aim of stopping illegal immigrants working. Former Conservative MP Louise Mensch claims it evoked unpleasant memories.
12: In World War II, the Germans went around saying, papers please, papers please. Yeah. We don't want to bring in a modern version of that in Britain. We never did.
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13: Nearing full-time on the Gold Coast, where the Titans are leading Manly 38-26. The Dolphins and Cowboys about to clash in the derby at Suncorp. Our league expert Corey Oates says both clubs are in a battle to make finals.
14: I want it to be a close game of footy because I think this could honestly be the game of the round. So I'm going Dolphins, but not by much.
13: And RLW, where the Broncos have thumped the Tigers 40-12. Earlier, the Titans thrashed the Titans 50-12. Hawthorn tracking towards victory over Richmond in the AFL. AFL, up by 58 points in the final quarter at the MCG. On the Gold Coast, the Suns trailing the Bulldogs by 6 in the second term. And Spain is yet to confirm whether Lamine Yamal will play in the FIFA World Cup final against Argentina. The 19-year-old's been struggling with a leg injury, sitting out most of the squad's latest training session, but officials confident he'll be good to go by kickoff tomorrow morning. Meantime, England has downed France 6-4 in the bronze medal match this morning. That's sport, I'm Harrison Freed.
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0: Blue skies for your Sunday with a top of 27, dropping down to 13 tonight and back up to 27 for your Monday. Tuesday, we might see a shower or two, tops of 27 and a low of 13.
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1: Local supermarkets say they're ready to keep North Queenslanders supplied during cyclone season, investing in extra storage space here in Townsville. Three people have been arrested and charged with weapons offences from a property in Burdekin.
0: With a journalist based right here in Townsville, we can deliver local stories from local voices that you simply can't get anywhere else.
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9: I'm John Fabris. An eighth consecutive night of US strikes on Iran's wrapped up. America's military death toll in the war is now 16 as two servicemen were killed by Iranian strikes on a base in Jordan. Ross Harrison from the Middle East Institute telling Al Jazeera. Both sides think the other will back down.
10: Both the United States and Iran are using military means to achieve political objectives. And I think in many ways, they're both miscalculating.
9: Social media trolls, particularly of kids, are to face new laws in Victoria to force the identification of anonymous online users, stirring hatreds and vilification. Premier Allen also plans to lower barriers for suing social media and AI outlets.
11: Australian first changes amongst the first in the world, for a government to step in and support parents and families.
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12: Titans have dealt a blow to Manly's NRL Finals hopes with a 38-32 upset on the Gold Coast. The home side fighting back from a 10-0 deficit, with halfback Zane Harrison praising their resilience.
13: We got off to a slow start, obviously, but we managed to crawl our way back in the cycle footy that we want to play, and just so glad we got the result.
12: They're on Fox League. The Cowboys leading the Dolphins 10-6 late in the first half at Suncorp. Hawthorn has soared to a 122-52 win over Richmond in their AFL clash at the MCG. The Suns leading the Bulldogs by 6 points in the third quarter on the GC, while action's underway at Marvel between Essendon and the Giants. And Oscar Piastri starts seventh in tonight's F1 Belgium Grand Prix. The Aussie admitting it's been a challenging build-up.
14: Struggling with the balance of the car, but today in particular has just been a pretty big grind to try and get any lap time out of it. So not an easy day, but we'll see what we can do.
12: That's sport. I'm Harrison Freeb.
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15: Blue skies for your Sunday with a top of 27, dropping down to 13 tonight and back up to 27 for your Monday. Tuesday, we might see a shower or two, tops of 27 and a low of 13.
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8: Hi, I'm Sally Pearson. Aussies have collected gold at the Diamond League meet in London. Jess Hull won the 3,000 metres with compatriot Rose Davies in second. Nicola Olislager's clinched the high jump, while Australia's women's 4x100 metre relay team finished runner-up. Broncos are back on top of the NRLW ladder with a commanding 40-12 win over the Tigers. The Titans thrash the Eels 50-12. And Fijian Drua will host the New South Wales Waratahs in next Saturday's Super Rugby Women's Grand Final.
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just like Joshua on the fabled walls of Jericho. I'm here to tear down the institution. 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
0: Power 100 weather.
16: Good looking day on our way to a top of 27, mostly fine and sunny. Dropping down to an overnight low of 13, we can expect a top 27, mostly fine and sunny tomorrow, and remaining that way for the rest of the week at this stage. Anyway, humidity's on 77% and currently here on Sturt Street, we've got 14 degrees.
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16: Morning. Here we go for another week. A lot of people up already watching the World Cup final between Spain and Argentina. I think our very own Jake, our promotions manager, he's out and about somewhere. We'll catch up with him after six. Find out where he's watching the game too. Next day, we're going to have a look at what's making the front page of today's Townsville Bully. So we get you underway with some No Doubt. This is Ex-Girlfriend on Power 100.

Before the first spark flies, before the first order's called, we're already loud, and your old mate is behind the mic. This is Wiley on Power 100.

0: Happy Monday. It is Power 100. You're waking up with Wildy. Monday, 20th of July, 2026. Looking at the front page of today's Townsville Bully. Top left, picture of Kyle Felt. It says Felty's second debut. Underneath that, picture of a man. It says former medic's plea. Underneath that, picture of a bird. It says Park's latest arrival. And then the main picture is of a young woman, Curran Henrik, sitting in front of the rock pool. Headline says, Fighting for Freedom. And a Townsville fitness business owner faced some of her darkest days in the years after she was sexually assaulted during a morning run. Curran Henrik was left devastated by the lingering effects of the attack, but is now vowing not to let other women face the same trauma alone, heading up a new support network for survivors and arranging a community walk. Underneath that, there's just a little banner. It says, Gem Show Strikes Gold at New Location. That is the front page of today's Townsville Bully. Next, we'll look at rugby league results for Townsville next. And we'll come back with some Lincoln Park on Power 100.
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0: Oh, Power 100, you're waking up with Wandy on this Monday morning. Coming up after 8.30 this morning, we'll have a full local sport wrap with Patrick Woods from Townsville Bully. But now we'll just talk rugby league mainly. Started off a great day yesterday afternoon out of Jack Mansky Oval. Blackhawks rolling PNG 64-16. Awesome win for our boys. Still just sitting just out the eight on the Q Cup ladder, but hopefully they can sneak into that eight in the next week or two. Unfortunately, didn't work out the way we wanted to down at Suncorp Stadium.
1: The clock winds down at Suncorp. Big victory for the Dolphins. They've defeated the Cowboys by 20. The Dolphins, 36, have defeated the Cowboys, 16. Here's the news.
0: Yes, not what we wanted to hear, but that's what happened, unfortunately, as they always say. There's always next week, and of course that's up here against the Broncos. It's going to be a huge weekend at Queensland Country Bank Stadium. Coming up before 7 this morning, some Bad Wolves. That new one for Violet Grohl. And we'll fit in some Led Zepp. And we'll get you all the latest news and sport headlines next on Power 100.
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7: 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He just felt miserable. The Starlight captains were doing their rounds and they knocked on our door. By the end of that first meeting, my son was basically in tears of laughter.
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4: Good morning, Naomi Lynch here with your local news first. A man in his 30s was left fighting for life after a road train and car collided at Four Ways near Clincurry. The driver of the cattle truck was trapped inside the cabin for nearly 3 hours following the incident on Saturday morning. He was freed shortly before 8 a.m. before being flown to Townsville University Hospital in a life-threatening condition with pelvis, chest and leg injuries. Three people from the other vehicle were assessed at the scene for non-life-threatening injuries. Townsville's been front and centre in Queensland's education agenda, with Minister John Paul Langbrook meeting local principals at Annandale State School. The school leaders raised behaviour concerns, staffing pressures and infrastructure needs, their feedback set to feed directly into the state's $23 billion education budget.
5: Having the opportunity to have the minister here and talk to the principals, particularly in this electorate, around what are our really big successes that we want to celebrate, as well as some of those challenges and how they uniquely operate in our school environments, has been a great opportunity for us to be able to say, hey, look, these are some of the considerations to take on a broader system-wide level and a statewide level.
4: Annandale State School Principal Trevor Buchanan there. A smoke warning is in place for residents north of Townsville from a fire burning in Clement State Forest. Fireys issued an alert shortly before midday yesterday as thick smoke was affecting Rollingston and surrounding areas. Properties weren't at risk, but residents were told to protect themselves from the impacts of smoke, including closing windows and doors. There are a few other minor vegetation fires around this morning at Cape Cleveland, Stewart and Shaw. And the Cowboys have coughed up a 10-point lead, slumping to a 36-16 loss to the Dolphins at Suncorp Stadium. Co-captain Tom Dearden made his long-awaited return with immediate impact, scoring the first try of the game. Coach Todd Payton admits they wasted a golden opportunity, leaking 24 unanswered points.
6: I think a 10-0 up with a fair bit of control. We put some helium in the opposition by some stuff that was pretty stupid. Self-inflicted and really disappointing.
4: Rob McLennan has national news next.
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7: Good morning, I'm Rob McLennan. With the World Cup final underway in New York, Donald Trump says he initially balked at the idea of staging the event in the US, but he's told Fox Sports America he is now a convert.
8: Turns out we are a soccer country. We're a football country, but we don't want to get it confused. But I don't think there's ever been anything like what's happened with the whole World Cup.
7: Pauline Hanson wants to see mass deportations of illegal immigrants from Australia. The One Nation leader's proposal echoes a similar plan announced by far-right British party UK Reform. She's also again defending her appearance on a podcast by convicted criminal and right-wing extremist Tommy Robinson. Meantime, the latest news poll suggests Labor's primary support's dropped to its lowest level in 4 years. Hanson leading Angus Taylor as preferred PM, but both trail elbow. And there are reports Channel 10's planning on slashing hundreds of jobs and outsourcing its news to a rival network.
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7: To the World Cup first, where the final is being played out in New York as we speak between Spain and Argentina. A short time ago, it was nil all. In AFL, Essendon has enjoyed a 3-point shock win over the Giants, their first victory since April and just their second this season. And in NRL, the Titans have fought back from 10-0 down to beat the Sea Eagles 38-32. The Dolphins, meantime, have beaten the Cowboys 36-16.
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3: Power 100 weather.
10: Great day, top 27 today. Going to be mostly fine and sunny for it. Dropping back to 13 overnight. And then we're looking like a mostly fine and sunny week. No rain at this stage. Anyway, humidity's on 78%. And in North Ward, we've got 14 degrees.
3: Up early? Good, so are we. For tradies, truckies, shift workers and legends everywhere, this is the soundtrack to getting the day started right. Wildy is here. The volume is up. We are Power 100.
10: Morning. A lot of football fans in New Jersey at the moment for the World Cup final. Spain and Argentina, it is underway in our very own man on the ground. Jake, our promotions manager, is out and about. He's watching the game. I'm not sure from where. We will catch up with him next and find out exactly how it's all going this morning with the World Cup final. Bad Wolves on the way straight after these guys who are appearing at our Queensland Country Bank Stadium on the 2nd of December. Have you got your tickets yet? This is Gunners from Power 100.

0: 10 past 6, you're waking up with Wildy on Power 100, and we do it for Jawa Off-Road Campers. 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Well, our promotions manager, Jake, got up nice and early and headed to where, mate?
1: Yes, I am up here nice and early. I made my way down to Flinders Street Wharves. It's like a party down here. There's so many people.
0: What, did they just turn up for that, or they haven't gone home after the weekend, bud?
1: Well, that's the question. I kind of got here this morning. There were so many cars here. I thought they were all at the Mad Cow last night, but they all rolled up this morning to watch the game.
0: And, mate, it's halftime, nil all at the moment.
1: Yes, it is. No one scored. I actually came down here to see Argentina. That's who I'm supporting, but there's no Argentinians down here. They're all from Spain.
0: Oh, really? So it's a bar full of Spaniards?
1: Yes. Yes, so I've now changed teams. I'm now going from Argentina to Spain now.
0: Look at you, you bandwagon jumper.
1: Yeah, I don't reckon I'm going to come to work today. I reckon I'm going to be here. But they're not serving alcohol. I've only got coffees, which is not too bad, but it's still, you know.
0: All right, mate, we'll get ready to cheer and let's see who will win the World Cup. Will it be Spain? Will it be Argentina? Enjoy your morning, mate.
1: Let's go Spain.
0: Yeah, lots of places are open at the moment for the World Cup final. We'll come back with the new one for Dave Grohl's daughter, Violet Grohl. That's next on Power 100.
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0: Geez, are you right, are you?
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0: 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Now, this is who's currently on the payroll. It happened Friday afternoon with Nathan.
1: Hello, who have I got here?
2: Yeah, I'm Jaden from Munningborough, brother.
1: Jaden from Munningborough. You've made it through. What are you doing at the moment?
2: I've just knocked off home. Knocked off work and got home.
1: So did you have us on at work or did you just turn us on when you got home?
2: I literally missed the first lot, pulling up in the car, getting home, and then ran upstairs, turned the radio and caught the second reminder just then.
1: Very lucky. So what do you do for work, Jaden?
2: Roofer.
1: You're a roofer. Right, you weren't working in Curlin a couple of weeks ago, were you, blasting tunes on the roof?
2: Quite possibly.
1: Or do all roofers just play music very loudly on roofs?
2: You need something to get you through the day, eh?
1: Absolutely. It's a pretty punishing job. You must have a sick tan.
2: Oh, yeah. When you take the socks off, we look pale.
1: I've got you on our 10K payroll, Jaden. $200 accrued. And if Wildy's caller doesn't return it on Monday morning, you're up to $400.
2: Let's hope so.
0: So, Jaden from Munningborough currently on the payroll unless I call your name just after 7 and you call me back within 30 minutes. You'll knock him off and pick up the $200 as well. I'll give you a little hint. If you live around Mount Lowe, I could be calling your name after 7 this morning. All the latest news and sport headlines, including the World Cup, next on Power 100.
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11: Good morning, Naomi Lynch here with your local news first. The Army's conducted its first live firing of its new Apache helicopters on Australian soil. A series of training missions demonstrated the aircraft's weapons, including the 30mm gun, rockets and Hellfire missiles during Exercise Possum Guns in Townsville. The ADF says the choppers strengthen its capacity to protect and defend our nation. Australia's acquiring a fleet of 29 of the attack helicopters from the US, with the first six aircraft having been delivered to Townsville. Magnetic Island Race Week has smashed its own record, with all spots selling out in just 8 minutes. The regatta runs from August 27 to September 2 and will again draw boats from across Australia. Chris Connor, Race Week committee member, told Seven a packed social program will expand the festival footprint, including the free Island Breeze Festival at Picnic Bay, with markets, dances and family activities.
12: Entry sold out in 8 minutes this year. We have boats that are coming from Tasmania, South Australia, Sydney, Melbourne. We are trying to grow the event with off-water activities like the Sunday Fun Day.
11: Mount Louise's walking tracks will be closed tomorrow and Wednesday. A hazard reduction burn is scheduled to reduce the build-up of vegetation growth following heavy rainfall earlier this year. It'll cover roughly 25 hectares on the southern side of Mount Louisa above Zoe Court, Strathburn Street and Adrian Rise. And Creative Generation 2026 has been held in Brisbane, the biggest state school music and dance extravaganza. Around 2,000 students from across Queensland gathered for the three-day event, which wrapped up on Saturday, including kids from Far North Queensland, Townsville and Mackay. Minister for Education and the Arts, John Paul Langbrook, says the arts are an important part of our education system.
13: We're so proud of our students who achieve so much in the arts. We know how much it leads to better performance in other subjects as well. Plus, of course, we'll have a Creative Olympiad for the Olympics in 2032 and the Paralympics, and we're looking forward to seeing our students on stage all the way to 2032.
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15: Hello, I'm Rob McLennan. Pauline Hanson is backing the mass deportation of illegal immigrants from Australia. Speaking on Seven, the One Nation leaders also defended her appearance on a podcast by convicted criminal and right-wing extremist Tony Robinson, in which he falsely claimed he'd never tried to come to Australia.
16: I'm listening to his experiences here in Britain, what has happened to his country.
17: So how do you feel about him lying to you?
16: Well, I didn't know about that.
15: Meantime, support for Labor has slumped to a four-year low in this morning's news poll. It shows the government's primary vote sits level with One Nation on 30, with the Coalition 11 points behind on just 19. The Federal Health Minister admits there's more to do when it comes to vaping after testing by News Corp found some vapes being illegally sold have as much nicotine as more than 600 cigarettes. And a new survey has found more than half of families with kids in private school are feeling significant financial pressure, most saving for at least 3 years just to cover the fees.
14: Keeping wives looking and feeling their best, even on game days.
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15: The World Cup final is underway, with Spain and Argentina going at it in New York for the coveted cup. A short time ago, it was nil all. In NRL, the Titans, the Rabbitohs and the Dolphins all emerging victors to finish up round 19. And in AFL, Ken Hinckley's tipped to be unveiled as Tasmania's inaugural head coach, and wins to the Bombers, the Bulldogs and the Hawks.
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0: Great day on our way to a top of 27, mostly fine and sunny. We're going to drop back to 13 tonight, and we're looking at mostly fine and sunny rest of the week. Humidity's on 80%, and currently in Kurrajong, we've got 13 degrees.
3: From Laverick Barracks to Mount Stewart, from Ute Radios to Workshop Speakers, Townsville starts early and loud. 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And Wildy right here with you. 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
0: Morning, round about 8:15 this morning. You could jag the Joker and win $500 thanks to Totally Workwear. Next, we're going to catch up with Rodney from Townsville Train Park because the trains, they're running again this Sunday. This is Defender.

Before the first nail's driven, drive this. Better music and more of it. This is Wildy. 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

0: Monday morning, you're waking up with Wildy. It is World Cup final morning. Lots of people around town who got up early and are watching it at many locations. We are into the second half. Spain, naught. Argentina, naught. So nil all at the moment for the World Cup final.
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0: Rodney from Townsville Train Park. The trains are back on track this Sunday, unless I'm driving, and then they're not on the track at all, mate.
2: Yeah, well, we've got to get you back over there and retrain you. How's that?
0: Now, mate, a lot going on at the moment. There's some building and things being moved and stuff like that. How's it all going?
2: Next question. No, everything's going really well over there at the moment. We're on track to have our lovely railway station down on its final foundations in about end of the week, I hope. So, yeah, and then some other exciting stuff going in, like new toilets and, yeah. So it's been a busy month.
0: But you are back on track, as I said, this Sunday, mate?
2: Yes, we are, yes. Where the trains will be still running. We just got to get everyone, like last month, to funnel in through the car park in the middle of the park.
0: Well, I'm sure there'll be plenty of signs so people can see what to do.
2: Yeah, just follow our lovely volunteers. They'll have their high vests on and they'll direct you and help you out in any which way you want to do go.
0: And what time Sunday, Rodney?
2: 10 a.m. to 1 p.m., $7 for a ride all day, and you must wear closed-in shoes and no Crocs.
0: And, of course, all the information can be found on Townsville Train Park Facebook page.
2: Yes, that's correct, Wildy. All the information and updates there, if something happens, we'll post it on our Facebook page for all our lovely community to find all out about us.
0: Rodney, all the best once again for this Sunday's run day.
2: Oh, thank you very much, Wildy. We must get you back down shortly.
0: I will get there. I'll wait until it's all done, mate.
2: Yeah, that sounds good, Wildy.
0: Coming up, some heavy bands are heading our way to play the Warehouse on the 31st of July, and I've actually got tickets for you and three mates to go and see it. We're back with The Offspring next on Power 100.
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15: Thanks to Jawa Off-Road Campers, because there is a difference. 357 Wilcox Street. 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

0: No thunder around at the moment. Good looking week here in North Queensland. It is Power 100. You're waking up with Wildy. Couple away from seven. Well, overnight, the Formula One Grand Prix in Spa was won and run. And Kimi Antonelli taking first place in his Mercedes. Our very own Oscar Piastri, fifth. Hey, heading our way, Brisbane band Grizzly Shark on their NQ tour. They're going to be playing The Warehouse on Friday, the 31st of July. If you like your music on the heavy side, you won't want to miss these guys with special guests, Sardinelle and also Thanatist, and supported by Boys Court. Now, if you would like to take yourself and three mates along, just be caller two on 1300 89 19 29, and the tickets are all yours for Grizzly Shark NQ Tour at the Warehouse. Before 8 o'clock this morning, some Jet.
1: Hey, roll over, DJ.
0: Also, Semi-Sonic. Ugly Kid Joe's in there. And it could be your name I'm calling out to get on the Power 100 10K payroll straight after we give you all the latest news headlines and, of course, update you on the World Cup as well. 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
2: Good morning, Naomi Lynch here with your local news first. A man's been flown to Townsville in a critical condition following a cattle truck crash out west. The road train collided with a car around 5:30 on Saturday morning, leaving the driver of the truck trapped in the cabin for several hours with pelvis, chest and leg injuries. The man in his 30s was freed around 8 a.m. and taken to the nearby Burke and Wills Roadhouse in Four Ways, where the ambulance was met by the Life Flight helicopter, which then flew the patient to Townsville University Hospital in a life-threatening condition. Education Minister John Paul Langbrook will take Townsville's concerns to Brisbane after high-level discussions with local principals at Annandale State School. Behaviour management, teacher incentives and upgrades dominated the Townsville meeting, along with support for the $150 back-to-school boost. The minister says the region's feedback will help shape future reforms.
3: We want our students to get a world-class education, no matter where in Queensland they may live and where they may go to school, but it's also so important to support our staff and principals. These are issues to do with teacher retention, retention bonuses, curriculum, infrastructure, IT.
2: Magnetic Island Race Week has shattered its entry record with yacht registrations gone in just 8 minutes. With accommodation already full, organisers are boosting the off-water program, including discounted ferry and bus fares and the free Island Breeze Festival at Picnic Bay.
4: This event showcases Magnetic Island and this region, especially at this time of the year, for what it truly is. So if you're freezing your butt off in Victoria and that, where else would you like to be rather than North Queensland?
2: SeaLink General Manager Darren Spearman speaking to 7 News there. And the Cowboys have missed a chance to climb the NRL ladder after losing to the Dolphins. North Queensland jumped to a 10-point lead early in the game before the Dolphins piled on 24 unanswered points, with the score ending up 36-16. Coach Todd Payton says every win is important now.
5: They're important games and, you know, they're in around the 8, and if you win those games you shoot up the table. So, yeah, we missed an opportunity.
1: 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National News. Now.
6: Hi there, I'm Rob McLennan. Tom Cruise has made a surprise cameo at the FIFA World Cup final in New Jersey. The Mission Impossible actor taking centre stage just before kickoff.
7: Football is a language spoken without words. A force that unites people.
6: That audio thanks to SBS. More than 80,000 fans are watching Spain and Argentina fight for the title. New advice suggests up to 45% of dementia cases could be prevented or at least delayed by tackling smoking, inactivity, obesity and high blood pressure. The WHO also suggesting reducing exposure to air pollution from traffic and wood heaters. Aussie families are making big sacrifices to keep their kids in private school. New research shows more than half have saved for 3 years to cover the cost, 10% leaning on grandparents. And only one in four new medicines launched around the globe in the last decade have been subsidised in Oz. Experts say the process is too complicated.
1: Fresh fade? Trust Bristle Hair's expert barbers to keep you sharp. 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
6: Well, back to the World Cup. We're midway through the second half of the decider between Spain and Argentina. A short time ago, the scores locked at nil all. A shock loss for the Giants, losing to the Bombers by 3 points in AFL. GWS also losing skipper Toby Green to a quad injury in the third quarter. And in NRL, North Queensland has squandered a 10-point lead, going down to the Dolphins 36-16 to wrap up round 20.
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9: No rain in sight all this week. Ross River dam level currently sitting at 80%. We are chasing a top of 27 today. As I said, going to be mostly fine and sunny for the rest of the week with tops around that 27, 28 degree mark. Overnight low tonight of 13. Humidity sitting on 82%. And a little bit cool out at Ross River Dam. We're sitting on 12 degrees.
1: 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This is
9: a car. Well, Jaden from Munningbar has been sat back, feet up in the air, relaxing all weekend. He's on the payroll and he's done nothing. That's right, he got on Friday afternoon when Nathan picked up $200. Will he get another $200? Well, that depends on Crystal Reed from Mount Low. Crystal Reed from Mount Low, you now have 30 minutes on the Power 110K payroll clock to give me a call on 1300 89 19 29. Knock Jaden from Munningbarra off the payroll and put yourself on. That's Crystal Reed from Mount Low. If you know Crystal, give her a call. Give her a text, whatever. Just tell her to call me within 30 minutes. It's all part of Power 100's 10K payroll. This is the Living Edge.

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Spain, Argentina, they are into extra time at the moment. It is still nil all. Speaking of time, Crystal Reed from Mount Low, your time is running out to get on the Power 100 10K payroll. 1-300-89-19-29. You've got about 15 minutes left to give me a call and knock Jaden from Munningburra off. That's Crystal.

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7: Thanks to Jawa Off-Road Campers, because there is a difference. 357 Wilcox Street. 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And now, he's been promoted. Waking Up with Wildy on Power 100.

0: 100, you're waking up with Wildy. What a big morning it is. 28 past 7. The FIFA World Cup currently underway at the moment. We are still in extra time. Nil all between Spain and Argentina. Also, I haven't heard from Crystal Reid from Mount Low. Will she get on the payroll? Only a couple of minutes left. We're about to head into the newsroom for all the latest news and sport headlines next on Power 100.
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3: 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Wilcox Street inbounds through Cosgrove. Under speed on Sturt Street. Busway through the CBD. Darrell Parade starting to get busy. Inbound through Heatley just around Nathan Street. 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
8: Good morning, Naomi Lynch here with your local news first. A man in his 30s was left fighting for life after a road train and car collided at Four Ways near Cloncurry. The driver of the cattle truck was trapped inside the cabin for nearly 3 hours following the incident around 5:30 on Saturday morning. He was freed shortly after 8 before being flown to Townsville University Hospital in a life-threatening condition with pelvis, chest and leg injuries. Three people from the other vehicle were assessed at the scene for non-life-threatening injuries. Townsville school leaders have helped set the tone for national education talks. Minister John Paul Langbrook meeting principals at Annandale State School last week before attending the Education Minister's meeting in Sydney. MP Janelle Poole says local feedback on classroom behaviour, staffing and infrastructure will inform Queensland's education priorities.
9: Our future is in good hands with the young people that are coming through our state education system. They are genuinely involved with their school community. Their day doesn't end when the school bell rings. They then become our sports coaches outside of school and on the weekends.
8: A smoke warning's in place for residents north of Townsville from a fire burning in Clement State Forest. Fireys issued an alert shortly before midday yesterday as thick smoke was affecting Rollingston and the surrounding areas. Properties weren't at risk, but residents were told to protect themselves from the impacts of smoke, including closing windows and doors. There are a few other minor vegetation fires around this morning at Cape Cleveland, Stewart and Shaw. And thousands of students have gathered in Brisbane for a massive music and dance performance. The three-day Creative Generation 2026 features state schools from across Queensland, with students from Townsville, Mackay and the Far North among those taking part.
10: I'm proud of the kids. They're putting on a great effort. It's very overwhelming for some of our smaller regional towns to come together in such a big environment. I actually love seeing the excitement and the joy on their face and the awe when they walk into a centre like this and see how many kids are all together. So it makes all the hard work worth it as a teacher.
8: Glenella State School teacher Jen Porter there. Rob McLennan has your national news next.
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11: Hello, I'm Rob McLennan. Another American soldier has died, the third in as many days as the war with Iran continues to rage. It's understood the latest death happened as a number of troops were trying to detonate a downed Iranian drone. Senior Minister Tanya Plibersek is demanding Pauline Hanson come clean about her views on reintroducing the White Australia policy. The One Nation leaders told a podcast today's migration challenges began with the end of that program back in the 70s. Plibersek saying Hanson's showing her true self.
12: She's palling around with convicted criminals. She's trashing Australia overseas. And then she's saying she's all for white Australia and for mass deportations.
11: Andy Burnham will today become the seventh UK Prime Minister in 10 years, just 3 days after being officially declared Labour leader. And Bonnie Tyler will be farewelled with a public funeral, fans invited to pay their respects along the procession route.
2: Keeping wives looking and feeling their best, even on game days. 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
11: The World Cup final between Spain and Argentina is into extra time after no goals in regulation time. Argentina looking to become the first country since 62 to go back-to-back. NRL, the Dolphins have responded to last week's 66-point loss, defeating the Cowboys 36-16 in their derby at Suncorp. In AFL, Bombers coach Dean Solomon says his team's win over the Giants is no surprise.
13: The players have been working their bums off. It just hadn't transferred to game day, and we were confident it was going to transfer at some stage.
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2: Power 100 weather.
0: Good-looking day on our way to a top of 27 degrees. Going to be mostly fine and sunny for it. A little bit cool again this morning, dropping down to around 13 tonight. Top 27, mostly fine and sunny tomorrow, and going to remain that way for the next couple of days anyway. Humidity's on 82%, and currently in Munningboro, we've got 13 degrees.
15: 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Townsville works early, works hard, and we crank the volume to match it. 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
0: Well, I think Crystal Reed from Mount Low didn't wake up with Wildy. She didn't call back within the 30 minutes. She is not on the payroll. That means, Jaden from Munningboro, you are still on the payroll, mate. You have picked up a further $200. Remember, if you register at power100.com.au, you have to listen just after 7:10 with KB and after 2 with Nathan to get on the payroll. Someone that's on the Townsville City Council payroll is our mayor, Nick D'Amato, and we're going to catch up with him for a chat next to find out how his weekend was and what's in the diary for this week. This is Red Hot Chili Peppers, Power 100.

0: Cats in the Cradle, the old Harry Chapin classic. That is Ugly Kid Joe, Power 100. You're waking up with Wildy, 7:45 on this Monday morning. We are watching the World Cup live. Spain just scored, so it's 1-0 in extra time. And I'm joined by our mayor, Nick D'Amato. How are you, mate?
1: Good morning, Wildy, and good morning, Townsville. I'm fantastic.
0: You were just telling me off air you actually played a bit of soccer when you were younger.
1: Mate, the old Red Devils, six-a-side soccer. I was still at primary school, mate. That's a long time ago now. We used to love playing soccer, mate. But watching these guys, this is pro air, mate. This is the professional stuff, and it's just great to watch.
0: Oh, mate, sensational! The guy that just kicked the goal for Spain. Imagine being him, and then the goalkeeper for Argentina that let it in. Imagine being him, like just insane. The whole world is watching this.
1: A lot of pressure, mate, a lot of pressure, and, you know, a lot of money and a lot of pride on the line for you know, the country that wins this one. But Spain's definitely riding that high right now. I reckon, it'd be a great day to be a Spaniard.
0: Absolutely. We'll see if they do end up winning. But anyway, back to you, mate. Massive weekend. I headed out Saturday night to Melville's Farm for the fight night out the farm with Knuckles. That was absolutely huge out there.
1: Over 1,000 people, I heard. Everyone I was talking to was going out to Melville's. But Wally, the rest of them were going to either the Ronald McDonald Gala Ball there at the Entertainment Centre. Or, you know, I headed up to Paluma early on Saturday morning.
0: Yep.
1: Yeah, the Paluma Push. We had the Mike Carney Toyota Paluma Push, and I can tell you what, it was great. Even though with the road work still happening on Mount Spec Road, and you know the drama with some getting the traffic up there, there's over 500 riders. It was fantastic, and everything from the e-bikes right through to people out there doing the 100k ride, massive.
0: And how's your push bike riding going?
1: Well, mate, I'm getting ready for the first leg of the Townsville to Cairns ride, which starts this Thursday morning.
0: Yep.
1: So I've done about 3 rides on my bike, mate.
0: Yep.
1: I have not done enough training for this one, but it's for a great cause, raising money to find a cure for cancer and help those with cancers. And we're out there raising money and the profile of the ride.
0: So what's the first leg from the council chambers to Macca's at the Lakes?
1: Pretty much from Townsville all the way through to Ingham. So I'll be doing 112, 114 Ks. And I've been told, though, it gets broken up with a few stops along the way. So plenty of time to eat and drink while you're riding your push bike.
0: All right. And, mate, this week, how are we looking? What's in the diary?
1: Yeah, so you might have saw last week, Councillor Paul Jacob stepped down from his position in the ordinary council meeting. So this week we'll have a council meeting, a special council meeting, just to set the parameters on what we want as a council for the by-election.
0: Yep.
1: As people may know, by-elections do cost ratepayers and council a little bit of money to run those, and we'll be putting through, from my understanding, a recommendation to the local government minister, Ian Lay, that we would like to see another postal vote for this by-election. It's cheaper for council and cheaper for the ratepayer.
0: And what's the time frame on the by-election?
1: We need to replace that person within 2 months.
0: Okay.
1: So we've got a couple of candidates that have already stepped forward. You've got Michael Pugh and I think Michelle Hobson have put their hand up.
0: Yep.
1: There'll be a few more candidates that'll step forward, I believe, over the next couple of weeks. But, it's an important part of Townsville Division 1. We want to make sure we're getting the right person in there that's doing a good job.
0: Yeah, well, I'm chatting to Michael around about 8:15 this morning, see what he's got to offer.
1: Excellent. Hopefully you get all the candidates through just like you did during the mayoral by-election.
0: I
1: think you'll be pleasantly surprised by some of the people coming through.
0: Well, mate, apart from that, anything else happening?
1: Yeah, there's plenty of stuff, actually. We're making sure that we're continuing with our back-to-basics blitz. You might have seen last week some stuff in the paper around clean-ups around the CBD.
0: Yep, 300 kilos.
1: 300 kilos of rubbish, mate. And that doesn't sound like a lot, but, you know, when you add it all up, it makes it for a cleaner place. And you might have seen recently, we're getting the street sweeper out more often. Before I came in, it felt like the street sweeper was actually an endangered species.
0: Yeah.
1: But we're getting it out, and we've actually got a contractor in there in the mall at the moment with a smaller one that's cleaning that pavement. Also, Broncos versus Cowboys, the Queensland Derby this weekend. I know it'll be, as we've had event after event, the city of V8s, the show, and now the big, like I said, the Queensland Derby. It'll fill the whole city, mate.
0: Well, especially, I mean, the Broncos had a nice win Thursday night over the Panthers, and unfortunately we went down at Suncorp to the Dolphins last night, so let's hope our boys can bounce back at Queensland Country Bank Stadium on the weekend, mate.
1: Absolutely. You know, like I said, it fills the stadium, this Queensland Derby, but we'd like to see the boys win this arm wrestle right here at home in front of the hometown crowd.
0: Absolutely. Well, Mayor Nick D'Amato, have a great week, mate, and we'll talk soon.
1: Thank you, Wiley. Thank you, Townsville.
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2: 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He's got more lumps and bumps than Ingham Road. Thank God this isn't breakfast TV. Waking up with

0: Well, hard to believe that the game is still going. 1-0. Spain is leading Argentina in the World Cup. Coming up before 9, some Everclear. Peter Gurus. Also BTO. And we're into the newsroom next on Power 100.
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15: Good morning, I'm Naomi Lynch with your local news first. The Army's conducted the first live firing of its new Apache helicopters on Australian soil. A series of training missions demonstrated the aircraft's weapons, including the 30mm gun, rockets and Hellfire missiles during Exercise Possum Guns in Townsville. The ADF is acquiring a fleet of 29 of the attack helicopters from the US, with the first 6 aircraft having been delivered to Townsville. Townsville's been front and centre in Queensland's education agenda, with Education Minister John Paul Langbrook meeting local principals at Annandale State School. The school leaders raising behaviour concerns, staffing pressures and infrastructure needs, their feedback set to feed directly into the state's $23 billion education budget.
16: Having the opportunity to have the minister here and talk to the principals, particularly in this electorate, around what are our really big successes that we want to celebrate, as well as some of those challenges and how they uniquely operate in our school environments, has been a great opportunity for us to be able to say, hey, look, these are some of the considerations to take.
15: Principal of Annandale State School, Trevor Buchanan there. Entries for the 2026 SeaLink Magnetic Island Race Week disappeared in just 8 minutes, cementing the event as the region's fastest-selling regatta. This year's social program's also been launched, including the free Island Breeze Festival, featuring roving performers, sandcastle contest and mud crab races. Lisa Wolf from Townsville Enterprise telling 7 News the event injects around $2.5 million into the local economy each year.
3: It's about a $2.5 million economic contribution into our local economy here in Townsville, North Queensland. We see the accommodation on Magnetic Island is absolutely chockers over the event.
15: And the Cowboys have coughed up a 10-point lead, slumping to a 36-16 loss to the Dolphins at Suncorp Stadium. Co-captain Tom Dearden made his long-awaited return with immediate impact, scoring the first try of the game. Coach Todd Payton admits they wasted a golden opportunity, leaking 24 unanswered points.
4: I think a 10-0 up with a fair bit of control. We put some helium in the opposition by some stuff that was pretty stupid. Self-inflicted and really disappointing.
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6: Hi there, I'm Rob McLennan. Pauline Hanson wants to see mass deportations of illegal immigrants from Australia. The One Nation leader's proposal echoes a similar plan announced by far-right British party UK Reform. She's also again defending her appearance on a podcast by convicted criminal and right-wing extremist Tommy Robinson. Meantime, the latest news poll suggests Labour's primary support has dropped to its lowest in 4 years. Pauline Hanson leads Angus Taylor as preferred PM, but both trail Anthony Albanese. There are reports Channel 10 is planning to slash hundreds of jobs in its news department and outsource news services to a rival network. And Donald Trump says he initially balked at the idea of staging the World Cup in the States, but he's told Fox Sports America he's now a convert.
17: Turns out we are a soccer country. We're a football country, but we don't want to get it confused. But I don't think there's ever been anything like what's happened.
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6: Spain has scored a goal in extra time to take the lead in the World Cup final in New Jersey. With a matter of minutes left on the clock, it could spell the end of Argentina's dream of becoming the first country in 64 years to go back-to-back. In AFL, Essendon's enjoyed a 3-point shock win over the Giants, their first victory since April and just their second this season. And in NRL, the Titans have fought back from 10-0 down to beat the Sea Eagles 38-32. The Dolphins have beaten the Cowboys 36-16.
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1: Power 100 weather.
0: Great looking day ahead with a top of 27. Going to be a cool one tonight again, down to 13. Then we can expect a top 27 tomorrow. Mostly fine and sunny. Same again Wednesday. They're saying maybe a late shower on Thursday. Humidity's on 80%. And currently down the Strand, we're sitting just under 15 degrees.
1: Humidity's rising, diesel engines are warming up, and somewhere right now, a tool belt just hit the tailgate. Good morning, Townsville and North Queensland. 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
0: Morning, take it easy on the roads. If you spot any hassles, 1300 89 19 29 is the number to call. And that's the number that Crystal Reed from Mountlow didn't call within the 30 minutes I gave her this morning. So that meant Jaden from Munningborough is still on the payroll at least until 10 o'clock this morning when Karina will call out the next name. All thanks to Totally Workwear. Well, next we're going to catch up with Michael Pugh. He is running for Division 1 in Townsville City Council. We'll find out what he's got to offer Division 1 next. This is the Super Jesus, and of course, in about 10 minutes' time, you could jag the Joker and win yourself $500 on Power 100.

0: has defeated Argentina 1-0 in the World Cup. We will catch up with Jake, who's been at the docks watching it all morning.
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0: Well, last week, Division 1 councillor Paul Jacob resigned from Townsville City Council. That means there will be a by-election. And I saw pretty quickly that Michael Pugh, mate, you put up your hand for Division 1.
2: Morning, Wildy and listeners. I certainly have. And I'm, very excited to be, putting my name in the ring to represent such a diverse and unique division up there, and one that I've heavily invested a lot of volunteering and time in over the last decade.
0: Now, you're no stranger to joining us on the show. We've talked many times, especially regarding Townsville Hike and Explore. So, mate, what do you think puts you, in good stead? I know you said about volunteering up that way and doing things, but to look after Division 1?
2: Wildy, look, I feel like I've got the runs on the board, mate. I mean, I have the, the community credentials that is required of someone who wishes to represent Division 1. I've spent the last near on decade, heavily involved in the community up there, all the way from Paloma down to Rolling Stone, Bluewater, out to Mount Margaret, down to, to the Northern Beaches. And, I've invested a lot of time, and I'm across, many of the issues there, talking to locals, in the outdoor space, in the community space there. And I feel like I'm in touch with what's going to be required to represent, the people of Division 1.
0: What do you think are some of the big issues in Division 1, Michael?
2: Some of the ones, Wildy, that stand out to me is the erosion up in Tulakea. I attended a meeting there a couple of weeks ago with locals and had a good chat around that, so I understand the importance of having some advocacy around that. All the way down to, the roads in Jensen, to the issues with feral pigs, the drainage issues around Balgal and Bluewater. I mean, I've been listening and learning already from the people of Division 1. I had intentions of running in 2028, so I've made, this has come obviously sooner than expected, but I have made a concerted effort very early in the piece to get up there and listen and learn from the locals and be in touch.

0: job done for the people of Division 1.
1: So I believe the by-election has to take place within 2 months. So you've got 2 months there to really hit the ground running. If people would like to get in contact or just know more about yourself, mate, what's the easiest way to find out?
0: Well, I'm always open for a good yarn and a chat, so get on, please feel free to reach out. Get on my Facebook page, Michael Pugh for Division 1. My contact details are there, and, you know, I'm more than happy to come out and meet with and have a chat with as many people that I don't already know or have relationships with from Division 1 as I can over the next 8 weeks. And, you know, as far as I'm concerned, you know, for the people of Division 1, the sooner the better. We can have this by-election and we can get down to business.
1: Well, good luck with that, Michael Pugh. And good luck to you. 1300 89 19 29, Jag the Joker. Still lots of cards available on the board. What number would you like to win $500? Call now. Totally Workwear. We love their work. Jag the Joker, it is Power 100.
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1: Mitchell from Mount Louisa, how are you, mate?
2: Good, thanks, Foldy. How are you?
1: All right. Did you watch any of the World Cup this morning?
2: Not at all, sorry, no.
1: Not a fan?
2: No, I just never followed along with the soccer at all, or footy as people call it.
1: It gets confusing when we say footy for rugby league or AFL, and then soccer's footy. It's like, what footy are you talking about?
2: Definitely.
1: Mate, what card would you like off the board?
2: Number 24, if it's available.
1: 24 is available. Let me go and grab it for you. Coming back, be a nice way to kick off a Monday. Let's flip over 24. It's not the dough, it's the 10 of hearts.
2: That's all right. Next time.
1: No worries, Mitchell. Have a good day, bud.
2: You too. See ya.
1: Another chance play with KB after 11 this morning. Jag the Joker. All thanks to Totally Workwear. Love your work. Hugh Street, Kurrajong. News and sport update. If you haven't heard who won the World Cup, I'll let them tell you next on Power 100.
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0: 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I'm Brad, that's the latest traffic on Power 100.
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7: Good morning. Naomi Lynch here with your local news first. A man's been flown to Townsville in a critical condition following a cattle truck crash out west. The road train collided with a car on Saturday morning, leaving the driver of the truck trapped in the cabin for several hours with pelvis, chest and leg injuries. The man in his 30s was freed around 8 a.m. and taken to the nearby Burke and Wills Roadhouse in Four Ways, where the ambulance was met by the Life Flight helicopter. The patient was then airlifted to Townsville University Hospital for treatment. Mount Louisa's walking tracks will be closed tomorrow and Wednesday. A hazard reduction burn is scheduled to reduce the build-up of vegetation growth following heavy rainfall earlier this year. Meantime, thick smoke is still affecting Rolling Stone and Balgal Beach, as well as surrounding areas this morning from a fire burning within Clement State Forest. Fire crews are currently on the scene. Magnetic Island Race Week has smashed its own record, with all racing spots selling out in just 8 minutes. The regatta runs from August 27 to September 2 and will again draw boats from across Australia. Chris Connor from the Race Week Committee telling 7 News a packed social program will expand the festival footprint, including the free Island Breeze Festival at Picnic Bay.
8: Entries sold out in 8 minutes this year. We have boats that are coming from Tasmania, South Australia, Sydney, Melbourne. We are trying to grow the event with off-water activities like the Sunday Fun Day.
7: And Creative Generation 2026 has been held in Brisbane, the biggest state school music and dance extravaganza. Around 2,000 students from across Queensland gathered for the 3-day event, which wrapped up on Saturday, including kids from the Far North, Townsville and Mackay. Minister for Education and the Arts, John Paul Langbrook, says the arts are an important part of our education system.
9: We're so proud of our students who achieve so much in the arts. We know how much it leads to better performance in other subjects as well. Plus, of course, we'll have a Creative Olympiad for the Olympics in 2032 and the Paralympics, and we're looking forward to seeing our students on stage all the way to 2032.
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10: Hello, I'm Rob McLennan. Spain has won the FIFA World Cup, downing Argentina 1-0 this morning.
11: Spain are the champions! The kings of Europe have conquered the world!
10: That's That's the call on SBS. More on that in a minute. Pauline Hanson is backing the mass deportation of illegal immigrants from Australia. Speaking on Seven, the One Nation leader's also defended her appearance on a podcast by convicted criminal and right-wing extremist Tommy Robinson, in which he falsely claimed he'd never tried to come to Australia.
11: I'm listening to his experiences here in Britain, what has happened to his country.
12: So how do you feel about him lying to you?
11: Well, I didn't know about that.
10: A new survey has found more than half of families with kids in private schools are feeling significant financial pressure, with most saving for at least 3 years just to cover the fees. And Britain will have a new PM today when Andy Burnham takes the keys of No. 10 Downing Street.
5: Keeping wives looking and feeling their best, even on game days. 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
10: Well, as we just mentioned, Spain has emerged victorious in soccer's World Cup after beating Argentina 1-0 in the final. The Spaniards dominated play but were unable to score during regular time, eventually finding the back of the net in extra time. In NRL, the Titans, the Rabbitohs and the Dolphins emerging victors to finish up round 19. And in AFL, Ken Hinckley is tipped to be unveiled as Tasmania's inaugural head coach, and wins to the Bombers, the Bulldogs and the Hawks at the weekend.
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14: Great looking day on our way to a top of 27. Going to be mostly fine and sunny. Another cool night down to 13. Top 27, mostly fine and sunny again tomorrow and Wednesday. Might pick up a late shower Thursday. And favourite day Friday, looking good at this stage. Humidity's on 70% and in South Townsville, we've got 17 degrees.
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14: Oh, happy Monday, and our very own Jake, our promotions manager, have been watching the World Cup all morning at Flinders Street Wharves on the big screen. Big crowd there as well, and mostly Spaniards. So, Jake, I'm guessing they're pretty happy there, mate.
15: Oh, my goodness. There's a party down here. So many people. They're just dancing. They're still dancing. They're singing. Look, I actually jumped in as well.
14: But I love when I talked to you earlier, you were going for Argentina, but you said everyone there was going Spain, so you jumped on the Spain bandwagon.
15: I did. There was only one person here going for Argentina. That was also me, but there was someone else, and he left. He's gone home hours ago. And then, I don't know where he's gone. Oh, here's some fans here. Hey, guys, what do you reckon?
16: It's amazing. It's amazing. Take on World Cup. Amazing.
17: Great. Operan! Operan!
15: The fans are happy down here.
14: Awesome. All right, well, I'll let you continue to enjoy it there at Flinders Street Wharves, mate.
15: Yeah, I'm not coming to work today, Wildy.
14: Oh, yes, you are. Massive sporting action this morning with the World Cup and lots of local sport over the weekend. And we're going to chat to a man that knows all about it next. I'm talking about Patrick Woods here at Power 100.

0: 8:45, happy Monday. We do it all thanks to Jawa Off-Road Campers. They've got their toy hauler ready for your big weekend's adventure.
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0: Oh, Patrick Woods from the Townsville Bully. You got up nice and early, mate, to watch the World Cup final. Did you enjoy it?
2: Yeah, I loved it. It was great to watch. Great end to a really good tournament. And I'm glad it's probably the last time I'll set that alarm for a few weeks at least.
0: Who were you going for?
2: Probably Spain, but I was a bit of a neutral for this one. I was just looking forward to seeing some good, really clean football, and that's pretty much what we got.
0: Until after the siren, and then, mate, it sort of broke out. There was a few messy scenes there.
2: Yeah, it's two passionate countries. A lot on the line, extra time. Like, the emotions are as high as it gets. So, yeah, you can't really blame the Argentinians for being a bit upset.
0: Yeah, well, let's bring it back local. Well, if you can call Suncorp Stadium local, the Cowboys up against the Dolphins, who the week before got trounced 66-0. So I thought our boys were going to be in for hopefully a win, but it wasn't to be.
2: Yeah, for a couple minutes at the start, it looked like it might be a repeat of last week. Tommy Dearden came back for his first game in about 2 months and scored a try and set up another really quick. Signs are promising, but the Dolphins really bounced back from last week's poor performance. Beat the Cowboys 36-16 in the end of a couple of late tries, swaying it. It was a tough weekend for Cowboys fans. The women went over to New Zealand and were beaten 42-4 in Auckland. Former Cowboy winger Lavinia Taulalelei scored four tries. She was carving up on that left edge. And then the under-21s boys, they played the curtain raiser for the Blackhawks. They were leading 24-6 at halftime. They went on to lose 40-30.
0: Oh, no.
2: So it was a classic tale of two halves. Lots of promising signs from our boys and some really good talent out there. But the Gold Coast fullback Tyler Pereira was outstanding. Two tries, two try assists, and was just everywhere.
0: Speaking of Jack Mansky Oval, it wrapped up well, though, for the Blackhawks.
2: Yeah, a huge win. They were going at a point a minute for most of the game there. They ended up beating the PNG Hunters 64-16, leading 64-0 at about the 64th minute. Dudley Detoy scored four tries and threw three try assists. He was everywhere. He was flying high, grubbering low, diving for the corner. It was just a really fun game in the sun in Townsville.
0: They've been going well of late, the Blackhawks. I was just saying to you off air, I can't believe they're still in 10th position. That shows you the quality of the competition this year.
2: Yeah, they've been red hot. I think they've won their last four, a couple byes in there, so unbeaten in a month or two. But yeah, it's a really congested table this year. There's been a lot of draws, a lot of results. So despite being outside the eight, if they can string two or three wins together, they could find themselves top four.
0: Mate, a big game at Riverway Stadium on the weekend. It was the first game for Kyle Felt in AFL, fronting up for the Thuringowa Bulldogs.
2: Yeah, plenty of people got out there. Curiosity definitely piqued to see Kyle Felt playing Aussie rules. He got out there, he got plenty of touches, got involved, didn't kick a goal, but he helped the Bulldogs get to a 12-10, 82 to 10-5, 65 triumph over the Hermit Park Tigers. And then on the Northern Beaches, the Suns, they've consolidated their finals position with another win. They beat the University Hawks 7-10, 52 to 6-7, 43. So they're really looking good for that third place to go into finals for the first time in a long time.
0: Nice. And we've got to give Felty a few weeks to settle into his new sport.
2: Oh, exactly. When we talked to him on Thursday afternoon at training, he'd literally just landed from multiple flights and delays and missed flights from Europe. He's been traveling around with his family for 3 weeks, so he was tired less than 48 hours before the game.
0: Yep.
2: Good on him for getting out there and having a go. He'll surely be better for a week of training.
0: Absolutely. And we'll read all about sport throughout the week in the Townsville Bulletin in your column.
2: Thanks, mate.
0: Next, we'll catch up with the lady that I went out to lunch with on Friday, and she had a shot of what? We'll talk next on Power 100.
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1: Thanks to Jawa Off-Road Campers, because there is a difference. 357 Wilcox Street. He's got ice in his veins.
11: Yeah, that's iced coffee in his veins.
1: Whatever gets him up.

0: Oh, you ain't seen nothing yet, Power 100. I'm about to pull the pin, of course. Spaniards are still celebrating the World Cup win over Argentina, Karina.
1: Yes, well, I was walking from the ferry this morning. There were plenty of Spanish people cheering on. I think it was Flinders Street Wharves, actually.
0: Well, Jake was there as well. We caught up with him a couple of times. We actually went out for lunch on Friday to the Herbert, and I've got to clear up something.
1: Yes.
0: Because I threw up a short video on our social media of you sculling something, and we've had a lot of messages about, what was that? Was it?
1: Yeah.
0: Right. So was it whiskey? What did you?
1: Which I was surprised, but then I realised, well, hang on a second. What I did drink didn't really look like it normally does. I did grab one of my chips off my plate, so you just for size, you know. Us fishos love doing that, you know. So, if you don't have a brag, mate, you need something. Like, you know, if it's a crab, you've got the beer tin or something just to show how big it is, or in my case, how small it was.
0: And what was it?
1: It was your shout, you stingy bastard. And I was drinking a VB. And so he comes back with a shot glass of VB. And so I've got my chip to show how cheap Wildy was giving me this, my shout, a little shot glass. So anyway, I drink it. And everyone thought it was whiskey. And I'm like, where did you get that? But then when I look at it, there was no little head on it. So understandable. But no, not whiskey. Oh, my God, I'd be under the table.
0: As a... You know, as if I would have bought you a shot of whiskey, you know.
1: No,
0: but,
1: that's you never too said, expensive.
0: You never said what size VB. You just said, get me a VB. You didn't say what size.
1: Here I am getting him tins of black rats and, you know, they didn't come in shot glasses.
0: Now, Crystal from Mount Lowe didn't call up in the 30 minutes allocated at 7 o'clock this morning to get on our Power 100 10K payroll. So that means Jaden from Munningborough, who got in Friday arvo with Nathan, is still on the payroll.
1: I felt sorry for Nathan Friday because he was responsible. He had to come back to work. He didn't overindulge. He got a bowl of chips for lunch. He put himself on a diet. It was hilarious.
0: Absolutely. But, 10 o'clock, KB could be calling out your name. Power100.com.au if you haven't already registered. Unfortunately, both our teams lost on the weekend, as in yours, the Knights, going down to the Sharks, 18-20.
1: We're getting a new team. 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
5: 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It all needs the same thing. 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
9: Good morning, Naomi Lynch with you. Coming up in national news, Spain beats Argentina for the 2026 World Cup. But first in local, thick smoke is affecting Rolling Stone, Balgal Beach and surrounding areas. It's coming from a blaze in Clement State Forest. Fire crews are currently on the scene of that one. Fireys have issued an updated smoke alert this morning, urging residents to shut their windows and doors. Townsville principal's concerns have been taken to the Education Minister's meeting in Sydney after high-level discussions at Annandale State School. Behaviour management, teacher incentives and upgrades dominated the Townsville meeting. Education Minister John Paul Langbrook says the region's feedback will help shape future reforms.
10: We want our students to get a world-class education no matter where in Queensland they may live and where they may go to school, but it's also so important to support our staff and principals. These are issues to do with teacher retention, retention bonuses, curriculum, infrastructure, IT.
9: Thousands of students had gathered in Brisbane for a massive music and dance performance. The three-day Creative Generation 2026 features state schools from across Queensland, with students from Townsville among those taking part.
11: I'm proud of the kids. They're putting on a great effort. It's very overwhelming for some of our smaller regional towns to come together in such a big environment. I actually love seeing the excitement and the joy on their face and the awe when they walk into a centre like this and see how many kids are all together. So it makes all the hard work worth it. As a teacher.
9: Glenella State School teacher Jen Porter there. And the Cowboys have missed a chance to climb the NRL ladder after losing to the Dolphins. North Queensland jumped to a 10-point lead early in the game before the Dolphins piled on 24 unanswered points, with the score ending up 36-16. Coach Todd Payton says every win is important now.
12: So last week we played Manly, who were around us, Dolphins around us. Play the Broncos is always a tight physical clash. Play the Roosters. So they're important games, and you know they're in and around the eight, and if you win those games, you shoot up the table. So, yeah, we missed an opportunity.
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13: Hello, I'm Rob McLennan. Spain has taken its second World Cup after beating Argentina 1-0 this morning. Earlier, Tom Cruise made a surprise cameo appearance.
14: Football is a language spoken without words. A force that unites people.
13: That's on SBS. I'll have more about that in sport in just a moment. New advice suggests up to 45% of dementia cases could be prevented or at least delayed by tackling smoking, inactivity, obesity and high blood pressure. The WHO also suggests reducing exposure to air pollution from traffic and wood heaters. Aussie families are making big sacrifices to keep the kids in private school. New research finding more than half have saved for 3 years to cover the cost. 10% are leaning on granny and grandpa. And only one in four new medicines launched around the globe in the last decade have been subsidised in Oz. Experts say the process is just too complicated.
8: Fresh fade? Trust Bristle Hair's expert barbers to keep you sharp. 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
13: Well, as we mentioned a few moments ago, Spain has beaten Argentina 1-0 in extra time to take out its second World Cup final, Argentina becoming the first nation in history to fail to register a shot on goal in regulation time in an international final. A shock loss for the Giants in AFL. They've gone down to the Bombers by 3 points. GWS also losing captain Toby Green to a quad injury. And North Queensland has squandered a 10-point lead going down to the Dolphins 36-16 in NRL.
8: Townsville, it's time to finish the lyrics.
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1: What a stunning morning. Too nice to be at work. What about the weekend yesterday? Glassed out the front of Picnic Nellie Bay. It was absolutely stunning. Can't wait to catch up with the crew at the Fishing Warehouse after midday and say, hey, we did not see that coming. And look, even today, there's a strong wind warning on the open waters. We've got southerlies 15 to 20s turning sou'east up to 30 knots offshore seas around that 1.5 to 2 metres. You would not know that. On my beautiful ferry ride in this morning, it was flat as. We're looking sunny though, gorgeous 27 today, mostly sunny 28 tomorrow, Wednesday, Thursday, Friday, Saturday, Sunday, mostly sunny, tops of 27 to 28 degrees. It was a cool start this morning, wasn't it? We're getting down to 15 tomorrow morning. Right now, hit the feels like button of 18 degrees, but indeed, here on the corner of Stanley and Sturt Street at our Power 100 home in the city, it's 21.
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0: it Monday already? Rocking us some NXS here at Power 100. Call me anytime you like, 1-300-89-1929. Just chatting with Katrina, who about half an hour ago registered for our Power 100 10K payroll and wanted to double check that I could see that she was on the register, which is a smart thing to do, mate. You are definitely there. I'm going to do it after 10 o'clock. Now, let's go back to the fact that it's Monday. How was your weekend? What'd you do?
1: Not a lot. Pretty much just chilled out.
0: That's nice. I had a bit of a chilled weekend as well. There was that list of jobs that I was going to do, Katrina. Nah, that's still on the bench.
1: Exactly. Not how you feel. Yeah, that's still there too.
0: Yeah, the little list was looking at me when I was getting ready for work this morning. But anyway, good luck. I could be saying your name after 10. That's going to do it. Right out of the news, right out of the weather. So if you've registered as well, keep your ears listening after 10 o'clock here at Power 100. Get yourself on the payroll. Be part of the Power 100 team. You missed out on going to lunch at the Herbert Friday, but that's okay. We'll go to lunch some other time. Give me a couple of minutes here at Power 100. I'm going to throw on a Chili Pepper song that Anthony said was all about having this amazing girlfriend at the time, but he was just so hardcore into drugs and stuff like that. He preferred to hang out under a bridge with gangbangers and, you know, drug dealers. It's really romantic. It's next at Power 100.
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0: He was lucky enough to photograph the Queen, had a very close relationship with the beautiful Princess Di, and once sent a picture of his man areas to Sir Elton John as a present. I'm talking about Bryan Adams. I'm going to play him for you in the next few minutes here at Power 100. He is coming to Australia. If you're a fan, you probably already know this. Rolling with the Punches tour. It's titled after his 16th studio album, which he released in August last year. He's off to Perth February 23 next year, then Sydney. Closest to us will be Brisvegas on March 1. He's doing Adelaide Entertainment Centre and Rod Laver Arena on March 5. He is touring with none other than our Aussie songstress, Natalie Imbruglia. You'll know her from that hit, of course, married to Daniel Johns from Silverchair for a period of time. Tickets are on sale to the general public today. So if you're keen, get into them. Bryan Adams in a few here at Power 100.
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0: 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Thanks to the crew at Totally Workwear. I could be saying your name right out of the news and the weather. Then you'll have half an hour to give me a call. Here's the deal. If you're thinking to yourself, oh, I can't ring, or I'm not sure that I'll hear my name, or get your friends and family involved. You have to be the one to call me, but they can let you know if I've said your name or not. It happened so many times over the last couple of weeks. One of the ladies I chatted with, she was in a big business meeting, and one of the other co-workers texted her and said, you've got to ring KB. 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I want you to be our Power 100 teammate. 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
4: 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That's despite Pauline Hanson blaming the policy's end for the start of the migration challenge.